Fever in the morning, fever all through the night, fever all through the night.

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The afterworld. 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

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As many times as we've loved and we've shared love and made love, it doesn't seem to me like it's enough.

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So he starts to roam the streets at night, and he learns how to steal, and he learns how to fight in the ghetto. Then one night in desperation, the young man breaks away

on in the street with a gun in his hand in the ghetto. And as her young man dies on a cold and gray Chicago morning, another little baby child is